Breaks, breaks, breaks, breaks, breaks, breaks, breaks, breaks, breaks, breaks, breaks, breaks, breaks, breaks, breaks, breaks, breaks, breaks, breaks, breaks, breaks, breaks, breaks, breaks, breaks, breaks, breaks, breaks, breaks, breaks, breaks, breaks, breaks, breaks, breaks, breaks, breaks, breaks, breaks, breaks, breaks, breaks, breaks, breaks, breaks, breaks, breaks, breaks, breaks, breaks, breaks, breaks, breaks, breaks, breaks, breaks, breaks, breaks, breaks, breaks, breaks, breaks, breaks, breaks, breaks, breaks, breaks, breaks, breaks, breaks, breaks, breaks, breaks, breaks, breaks, breaks, breaks, breaks, breaks, breaks, breaks, breaks, breaks, breaks, breaks, breaks, breaks, breaks, breaks, breaks, breaks, breaks, breaks, breaks, bre

let's do something. Let's make a bet. Cause I better have you naked by the end of this. Me interpreta, me emociona, me entiende. La clave, me escucha.